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1: Sulu FM 101.2 MHz. 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Sulu FM, the studio time. 10 a.m. 10 a.m. 10 a.m. 10 a.m. 10 a.m. 10 a.m. 10 a.m. 10 a.m. 10 a.m. 10 a.m. 10 a.m. 10 a.m. 10 a.m. 10 a.m. 10 a.m. 10 a.m. 10 a.m. 10 a.m. 10 a.m. 10 a.m. 10 a.m. 10 a.m. 10 a.m. 10 a.m. 10 a.m. 10 a.m. 10 a.m. 10 a.m. 10 a.m. 10 a.m. 10 a.m. 10 a.m. 10 a.m. 10 a.m. 10 a.m. 10 a.m. 10 a.m. 10 a.m. 10 a.m. 10 a.m. 10 a.m. 10 a.m. 10 a.m. 10 a.m. 10 a.m. 10 a.m. 10 a.m. 10 a.m. 10 a.m. 10 a

fuck. 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If it's in fucking Maddie, it's full of dream of hope. 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It makes you sad, but money, not to do any hope. That's when I start to feel like, I'm a big value. 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I think I'm a little bit, you want to have a Johnny hope. I'm not a driven family, I feel like a town.

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0: I'm Jake Kusatma, New Star Digital Color Lab, and I'm Offset Press. 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